0: Welcome to Release Self with me, Roger Sanchez. This week, we're in Manchester for my set recorded live at Soho House. And we also have a special guest from the UK as well, DJ Haskell, who's going to give us his mix. Final 40, Release Yourself in the mix. All right, let's get started with my set at Soho House, Manchester.
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1: This is Release Up with me, Roger Sanchez, and right now you're checking out my set recorded live at Soho House in Manchester. Now, Manchester has a great history with house music, being the home of the original Hacienda nightclub all those years ago. And man, I do love the Manchester crowd. From playing the Hacienda to now playing Soho House, the vibes were always high. Let's get right back to the music.

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1: I'm Roger Sanchez. This is Release Yourself. And don't forget, later on, we've got Haskell stepping up for the Release Yourself guest mix. But for right now, let's keep it moving with my set recorded live at Soho House in Manchester.

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0: Now it's time to get into the release of guest mix, and this week we've got talented producer and DJ Haskell. Now he's scored releases on labels like Tool Room, D for Dance, Nervous, and Myth of NYX, amongst others. He's played alongside the likes of Carl Cox, so he's definitely not someone who is a newbie. All right, excited to welcome him on the show. So here we go for the next 40 minutes. Release Yourself in the mix with Haskell.

0: That was a release of Guest Mix with DJ Haskell. And before that, my set recorded live at Soho House in Manchester. Thanks for checking out the show this week. Now remember, you can listen back to this show and the full release of Archive via my SoundCloud page. I'll be back next week, same time, same place, do it all over again. But until then, you have been released.
1: 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Number one
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0: are you? And as you know, I love hearing from you, so let me know your name and location at Torn Records or at Danny Rich Music, and let's get stuck into it, shall we? It's two of the hottest producers around at the moment. This is James Hurt and Who with their track Out the Door.
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0: on Jackie's music, and they got in the studio together after sharing the DJ booth at Brooklyn's iconic Public Records. A big record that, and that is called Get On Up. It's Danny Reese here on Tour and Radio, and up next is this week's most upfront promos. Yep, you guessed it, it's hot right now.
1: This is hot right now.
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0: This week it comes from KC Lias. He's back on tour room for the first time since 24. This one feels very much just like how he started out on tour room with his debut single Soul, and it's an underground essential with some serious energy, let me tell you. So let's see what you guys make of it. This week's Killer Cut from KC Lias and Dancer.
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So next up for me, I'll be playing at the Elemental Festival at Linkfield Park in Surrey here in the UK on July 11th. Big lineup including Huxley, Haskell, Tristan Ingram and them, Deep Fiction, the Masquerade Brothers and many more. For more information, head to my Linktree or at We Are Elemental Music. 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It's Eden Prince.

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0: Big shout out to Eden Prince. Don't forget to check his new single with Gene Farris called This Is House, one for the summer festivals, hands down. And you can find them right now on Storm Tracks. Plus, if you want to hear more from him, give him a like, give him a follow at Eden Prince. So it's Danny Reese here on Storm Radio, and next up, we're shining the spotlight on this week's breakout talent from the Tour Room Academy, Sandy Groove.
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0: The LA-based producer has been releasing a handful of tracks over the last couple of years and completed the Tour Academy course last year and featured on the Leaders of the New School album, which we dropped back in January. So here we go, this week's

ourselves, it's your chance to get up and close and personal with us here at Tour Room. So check out the Tour Room Academy website for more information. And you're listening to me, Danny Rees, here on Tour Room Radio. And next up, let's head back inside the club for this week's Shakedown. And let's kick off with the Turntables, Night Fever and Hatteras teaming up on Space Disco Records. Check this out.

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5: 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We are Glasgow Underground and I'm Kevin McKay. This is part two of my roundup of the best GU releases so far in 2026.

I'm Kevin McKay, and you're listening to Select Radio. You can hear more like this on our House Tracks playlist. Head to our Instagram at Glasgow Underground to get the link. That was Bacchus with his version of Bad Girls. Next up is DeSulfur and Simon Ellis with Make It With You.

it's Kevin McKay. For the last hour, you've been listening to me in the mix on Select Radio. Those last two tracks were Johansson with Enchantment and my collaboration with Johansson called Do It All For You. Head to our Instagram at Glasgow Underground for the full track list and see you next week.

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Welcome to Planet Perfecto Radio, wherever you are in the world. Good to have you on board. 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And that Perfecto classic moment, of course, when I dig deep into my record collection and share one of those tunes with you. So let's get started. As I mentioned, brand new release on 48K. It's called Heavyweight and it's by Corduroy.

Here's where I'm going to be. May 1st in Brighton, the UK. May 2nd, Preston in the UK. May 8th, Dubai. Who doesn't want to go to Dubai? May 9th, Liverpool in the UK. And then jumping on another plane and going to Las Vegas for EDC. Now, clubs, dates, all that information is on pauloconfold.com. So head over to that website, find out where I am. Do come and say hello.

and Stephen Wirral in Swindon, UK. How are you, Stephen? Thanks, guys, for reaching out. Does mean a lot. Keep those requests coming for new tunes. Do remember, if you do want a shout out on any of the upcoming shows, just follow me on social media, post your comment. Stay close. I'm Paul Oakenfold with more to come.

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Always a great time playing in the mix for you guys. I'm going to close out with a classic, Diamondback. Wow, Mecca. Check this out from 1991.

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1: 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Drink a little, risk a lot. 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
5: You're both on the same road. Same tarmac, same rules. Just a different number of wheels. Motorbikes aren't in your way. They're on their way, just like you. So use your mirrors. Check before you maneuver. And be aware of motorbikes. Because when we look out for each other, everyone gets where they're going safely. Motorbike safety. It's on all of us. National Highways.
6: Oh. Animals can't speak to drivers. But if they could, they would be asking us, telling us by the sounds of it, to put our litter and fruit waste in the bin. Because roadside litter kills an estimated 3 million animals every year. No wonder they sound miffed. So let's lend them a paw. Let's take our rubbish with us and bin it properly. National Highways. And what's that? They said thanks very much.
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We are Trilucid, and welcome to this week's show. We've loaded up with fresh grooves, starting with one from us, A Moment, moving into DJ Helena's Hypnotic C'est Toi, and then a Chimster remix that'll probably make you say yes before you've even realized it. From there, expect Nicholas Fiona's Blaze, Philosopher's Ethereal Path, and some upcoming weapons from us, including Athena and Calling. 10 tracks, plenty of mischief, and just enough low end to upset your neighbor's dog. So wherever you're listening, car, kitchen rave, headphones on the bus, lock in and lock on. 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

halfway through the mix, and what had died already. We started with a moment into DJ Helena's C'est Toi, then Jimster's classy touch on Say Yes. Nicholas Viana brought the slow burn with Blaze, and Philosopher took us on the ethereal path. And honestly, the path is getting weirder by the minute. My cat looked at us like we'd summoned something unnatural, and Andy nearly turned his water bottle into a shaker. That's when you know the drums are working. Coming up, Arctic White with Voce, our own Athena, and Calling on UV. Before we close with Newman's remix of Shibuya and Mafia Mike with If You. Stick around, it only gets groovier from here.

that's a wrap for this week's Ionica show. We kicked off with A Moment, One of Our Own, and ended with Mafia Mike and Kubinowski's If You. In between, we journeyed through hypnotic grooves from DJ Helena, Jimster, Nicholas Viana, Philosopher, Arctic White, and Anonymous. Organic House isn't about chasing the drop, it's about the ride. And this week's ride was packed with drums, tribal energy, and melodies that don't just stop when the track fades. They echo on inside you. We are Trilucid. Thanks for locking in. Until next time, keep it deep, keep it moving. And if anyone asks what you just listened to, just smile and say, a slightly unhinged drum ritual disguised as a radio show.

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1: 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Drink a little, risk a lot. Think.
5: You're both on the same road. Same tarmac, same rules. Just a different number of wheels. Motorbikes aren't in your way. They're on their way, just like you. So use your mirrors. Check before you maneuver. And be aware of motorbikes. Because when we look out for each other, everyone gets where they're going safely. Motorbike safety. It's on all of us. National Highways.
6: Oh. Animals can't speak to drivers. But if they could, they would be asking us, telling us by the sounds of it, to put our litter and fruit waste in the bin. Because roadside litter kills an estimated 3 million animals every year. No wonder they sound miffed. So let's lend them a paw. Let's take our rubbish with us and bin it properly. National Highways. And what's that? They said thanks very much.
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10: Music, please.

Welcome to Dance First Thing Later. I'm Danny Does Disco, and as always, I've got 15 fresh new house music releases. Throwing them down in the mix over the course of the next hour. Got funky house, got tech house, and good old fashioned regular house. Just looking at my playlist for the week, some real big ones in there from the likes of Mark Knight and Jay Vegas, Ron Carroll, Block of Crown, Cruzy, Earth and Days, Kasim, and Canada UK. We're getting this underway this week. Misha Klein and Anza on the remix of this one from Xenon. We

Knight and Jay Vegas. Their latest collaboration called Give Me Your Love. Before that, an absolute heater from KPD and DJ Disciple with Don't Stop. So I hope you had a really nice week so far. I'm going to try and steer things in the right direction and keep you on track. Nothing quite like some good uplifting house music to get you in the mood. And with that in mind, love the bass line on this one. Brand new from Stefano Payne.

Hayes tweaking the dials on that one. Pretty good, wasn't it? This is the Dance First Thing Late Show. Thank you for joining me. Hope you're enjoying the tune so far. Plenty more to come from Cruzy, from Two Slice, Earth Days, Don't Blink, Kasim, Canada UK, Joe Mood, and Technotronic.

Definitely into that one. Really nice bumping groove. From Two Slice, it's called All Night. In the last little segment, you also heard Cruzy's latest tune, called Hit Me Now. Definitely got his trademark sound written all over it. Class, as always. Sliding into the second half of the show, I'm going to slowly start putting my foot on the gas. Make sure you keep it locked. Got some absolute monsters still to come in this week's mix.

Don't Blink. It's called Overdrink. So we are 12 tracks deep into this week's Fresh 15 on Dance First Thing Later. Are you with me? Let's do the last few. Up next, it's Candidate UK with Off The Ground.

caffeine in you. Saucy. Anyway, as always, I want to say a big thank you. I'm always really grateful to have you on board. But for now, it's time for us to part company. Make sure you keep it right here. Number one for electronic music. So I'm finishing up this week with a bit of a throwback, albeit brought kicking and screaming into 2026.

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1: 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Drink a little, risk a lot. Think.
5: You're both on the same road. Same tarmac, same rules. Just a different number of wheels. Motorbikes aren't in your way. They're on their way, just like you. So use your mirrors. Check before you manoeuvre. And be aware of motorbikes. Because when we look out for each other, everyone gets where they're going safely. Motorbike safety. It's on all of us. National Highways.
6: Oh. Animals can't speak to drivers. But if they could, they would be asking us, telling us by the sounds of it, to put our litter and fruit waste in the bin. Because roadside litter kills an estimated 3 million animals every year. No wonder they sound miffed. So let's lend them a paw. Let's take our rubbish with us and bin it properly. National Highways. And what's that? They said thanks very much.
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14: In the beginning, when Jack boldly declared, "Let there be house," he opened our minds to the possibilities of expression. And with that one line, he made us believe all things are possible, and that no man could put us under. Four words that moved the nation, four words that shook the floor. Four words that seeped into my bones and made me deeper than the deepest sea and higher than the tallest mountain.
12: Let there be house, and house music was born.
15: Yes, people, welcome to the show. DJ Ray here with you. How you feeling, beautiful people? Let there be house, family. We are in for a nice treat this next hour, full of brand new tunes. 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It's called Take Me As I Am. 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
1: 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Drink a little, risk a lot. Think.
5: You're both on the same road. Same tarmac, same rules. Just a different number of wheels. Motorbikes aren't in your way. They're on their way, just like you. So use your mirrors, check before you manoeuvre, and be aware of motorbikes. Because when we look out for each other, everyone gets where they're going safely. Motorbike safety, it's on all of us. National Highways.
6: Oh. Animals can't speak to drivers. But if they could, they would be asking us, telling us by the sounds of it, to put our litter and fruit waste in the bin. Because roadside litter kills an estimated 3 million animals every year. No wonder they sound miffed. So let's lend them a paw. Let's take our rubbish with us and bin it properly. National Highways. And what's that? They said thanks very much.
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1: 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Think.
5: You're both on the same road. Same tarmac, same rules. Just a different number of wheels. Motorbikes aren't in your way. They're on their way, just like you. So use your mirrors, check before you manoeuvre, and be aware of motorbikes. Because when we look out for each other, everyone gets where they're going safely. Motorbike safety, it's on all of us. National Highways.
6: Oh. Animals can't speak to drivers. But if they could, they would be asking us, telling us by the sounds of it, to put our litter and fruit waste in the bin. Because roadside litter kills an estimated 3 million animals every year. No wonder they sound miffed. So let's lend them a paw. Let's take our rubbish with us and bin it properly. National Highways. And what's that? They said thanks very much.
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Good morning. Welcome to the show. I'm your host, Leon Rosa, and you are locked to Select. As always, I've got plenty of promos, new releases, and unreleased gems to get things moving in today's show. I've got new music from Motion, Martelli, and Rob Silicons to kick things off. My promo of the week is a brilliant new track from Chris Lorenzo and Amo. Tell you more about that round about 11:15. My classic of the week was released way back in 2006 by a duo called Kingpin Cartel. I'll play that for you and tell you a little bit more about the track at around 11:35. I also have my usual hot mix in the second half of the show with new music from Barney Osborne, DJ Rain, Filter Freaks, The Funk Junkies, and loads more. Stay tuned for that around noon. Let's get started. This is a great way to kick off the show. This is new from Motion. It's called Crunch.

All right, I'm Leon LaRosa. Thanks very much for joining me this Saturday morning. This is, of course, the home of electronic music. We're broadcasting across the UK on DAB in London, Brighton, Norwich, Bristol, Peterborough, Cambridge, King's Lynn, and all the surrounding areas. 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Welcome aboard. Make sure you message in on 07427. 944000. I don't know why I can never remember that number. 07427000944. No texting today, WhatsApps only. Really want to hear from you. I kicked off the show today with Crunch from Motion, which is a promo on House Global Alliance. After that, Give Me Your Soul from Martelli on the Birdhouse Records. After that, Back in the Days from Rob Stillikens. That's another promo on the fantastic Black Seven Music. Now, one of the biggest perks of being a radio host and a club DJ is that I get sent loads of promo tracks every week from labels and artists all over the world. I like to try and play as many as I can for you in the show, but I like to pick out one that stands out and make that my promo of the week. This week's track comes from an artist that's new to me, Amo, teaming up with an established name, Chris Lorenzo. Amo is a pretty established DJ, producer, and event curator with over two decades in the electronic music scene. He has his roots in pirate radio and rave culture and the foundation for a career defined by an ever-evolving sound from his early influences of rave, jungle, techno, Detroit, house, reggae, drum and bass, UKG, and speed garage. He's been living in Ibiza for the past 5 years, where he's focused on the deeper styles of house and minimal, blending stripped-back grooves with dance floor-driven energy and that all-important 90s touch. Now, this track has been doing the rounds with the biggest DJs in the world. You may have seen it on socials for a few months now, but it's just been released on the fantastic 360 Recordings. I know it's going to do really well. It's a great track. So let's hear it. It's called Hots for You from Chris Lorenzo and Amo.

All right, I'm Leandro Rosa, and that was my promo of the week. It's called Hot For You by Chris Lorenzo and the fantastic Armo, released today on 360 Recording. So if you like the sound of that, go get it or stream it wherever you buy or stream your music. Now, that sounded fantastic here in the studio, but how did it sound where you are today? Let me know your thoughts on WhatsApp or text on 07427 000944. We've got some great feedback coming in for that already. I'll sift through it and get those comments on the air in a little while. Feel free to send me your shout to message just to where are you, what are you up to today, where are you going tonight, and who with. 07427 000944 is the number, and you could be on the air soon. But the rest of the day on today looks a little bit like this. At 1 o'clock is TK, 3 o'clock Becca B is back, at 5 it's Stereotype, at 7 we've got Select in the Deep, which is taken over because Nick Cristoforo and Tom Short are having a day off, and then at 10 o'clock rounding out the day with the fantastic Cypher. Whatever you're doing this weekend, keep it locked to Select. But let's get back to some music right now. This is new from Hector Couto and Kirik on the fantastic Cecile, a brilliant label based in Amsterdam. This is called Keep On Moving.

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2: All right, this is Leon Rosa, and I am still with you here on Select. Great to have you with me this Saturday lunchtime. I hope you're enjoying this sunny day so far. Well, sunny where we are anyway. I hope the sun is shining wherever you are in the world. I just played You Keep On Moving, which is new from Hector Couto and Kirik. That is released on the fantastic label Cecile, Nick Curley's label. It is fantastic. Go check out their back catalogue as soon as you can. After that, on promo from Funk Mansion, is Groove Source by Eric Bowe. And after that was Don't Make a Sound by the fantastic Frank Omodo on his own Feel the Funk Records imprint. But now it's time for a feature that I always get excited about, Classic Track of the Week. I love playing Forgotten Gems for you, and as with all of my classic track selections, this one is from my own personal collection and has been tried, tested, and enjoyed for many, many years. This week's track is the sublime Ghetto from Kingpin Cartel, and this one's got a very simple story. Kingpin Cartel were Mark Broom and CJ Baker. Mark Broom is a DJ and producer from London with a list of aliases as long as my arm. Discogs list him as an artist on over 180 releases. CJ Baker, meanwhile, his production partner on Ghetto, only has a few credits there. Despite the seeming mismatch, Ghetto has become one of the best-loved tracks of recent years. It was originally released in 2006 in a label called Pure Plastic and was then later re-released on Inner Visions. It's a very simple record, but the impact it has on the dance floor is absolutely huge if it's played at exactly the right moment of the night. I'm really happy to be able to play this for you today. Turn up the volume, sit back, and enjoy. This is Ghetto from Kingpin Cartel.

right, so that is Ghetto from Kingpin Cartel from way back in 2006. That still sounds amazing. Imagine that on a club in Ibiza with the morning daylight streaming through the windows. A really special moment. I've heard that across the island a few times myself on the Oil Space Terrace, plenty of places, and it just never failed to deliver. A fantastic, fantastic record. So, have you heard this before, or is it your first time? Let me know on text or WhatsApp on 07427-000-944. Keep your shouts and messages coming in, and I will get those on the air for you just before the hot mix starts at noon. So, back to some more music. This next track is fantastic. I'm a big, big fan of this, and it's from an artist that I've been a fan of for a really, really long time. It's Jason Merle. The label is ASCAP, or ASCAP, if you like. This is new, and it's called When I Shine.

0: 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This is Select.
1: It sure is. Welcome to Select. I'm still here with you. I'm Leon LaRosa. I'm here until one, and this is, of course, the home of electronic music. Time to read out a few of your messages. Thank you very much for getting in touch today. I want to say hi to Ross. Great to have you on board. And lots of great feedback about today's promo track, Hot For You, from Amo and Chris Lorenzo. All very, very similar, saying great version. Love the use of the sample. Pick this one out just from Maggie, who says nice rework. Lots of emojis, things like that. Obviously a great track. I think many of you will probably have seen it on socials for some of the big DJs opening up the Ibiza season with it and pre-season parties as well. But it's a great record, and I know it's going to do really, really well. So back to some music now. We've got time for a few more tracks before this week's Hot Mix at noon. This is new from Luxy Lux and Ronnie LeCamp on That's Right Dog Music. In fact, it's a promo forthcoming in a few weeks' time for release, and it is called Jack Me Baby.

Select. All right, it is midday. I am still with you on this lovely Saturday daytime, and you're locked to Select, the home of electronic music. I just played you When I Shine from Jason Mell, that's forthcoming on ASCAP Records. After that, In the Club from Ray Aguiar on Good Company Records, also forthcoming. And finally, Turn Up the Bassline from Goody Bags, also forthcoming on Club View Records. So, it is... Actually, no, sorry, I've just told you completely the wrong tracks. Let's start that again. What I just played you was Jack Me Baby from Luxie Lux and Ronnie LeCamp, forthcoming on That's Right Dog Music. After that, Mood Jack and Swing from Enrico BSJ Ferrari and Matteo Vitale on the fantastic Juiced Music. Both great, great tracks. But now it is time for the Hot Mix. I stopped talking for an hour, which on today's performance is probably a good thing. And I've got some fantastic new music for you from DJ Rain, Filter Freaks, Defunct Junkies, and many, many more. But I'm kicking off this week's mix with a brand new record from one of my favorite artists, Barney Osborne, just released on Feel the Funk Records as part of a two-track EP. This is the title track. It's called Deep Groove. Let's go.

people from Chicago.

0: Sure is. The best in electronic music from all over the world. It's the end of my show, just about, and it's gone so quickly today. I really enjoyed that mix. I hope you did too. And I have someone very special with me. I previously said at 1 o'clock was TK. Actually, they've swapped it. Becca B's in the studio. How are you?
1: Hello,
0: Becca?
1: Hello. I'm good. How are you? Yeah. I mean, great show.
0: Thank you very much. This is the first time we've met.
1: This is the first time we've met, yeah, and I actually scared you when I was out in the corridor prepping my show. You didn't know I was there, so apologies for that.
0: You should have seen me. I went outside to get a drink of water. I nearly had heart failure, dearie me.
1: Well, there wasn't a loud scream. It was just a silent, you know, when it really gets to you, so apologies for that.
0: That's quite right. Would have been worse if I screamed like a schoolgirl, wouldn't it?
1: Yeah.
0: What do you got lined up in today's show?
1: So we're going old school house. So I'm going to start with some 90s, 80s, 1990s house classics. Going to go for some John Cutler, Junior Jack, Soul Central,
0: very nice.
1: Soul Searchers. So yeah, and look, the sun is shining, isn't it? So
0: it is. That's all my era. I'll be listening. So, as always, you can keep up with what I'm doing on Instagram at DJ Leon LaRosa, and make sure you follow Select at Select Radio App on all of the platforms. If you want a track list for my show today, check out my Instagram right about 4 o'clock. I'll post all the details there. 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Just go to the artist page, search for me, and you'll find all of the shows at the bottom of the page. Quick through a few messages in. Thank you very much for all of our new listeners from Essex. We've just gone live on DAB there, so tell all your friends. Particular hi to Ellie, who's in her kitchen. She says, new listener, love today's show. Thank you very much. Also hi to Ben and Carrie, who are also kitchen dancing. I love it when I hear people are dancing in their kitchens. I think that's the best. Also in Essex. Thank you very, very much. So, all that remains for me to say is to thank you very much for listening. I'm going to finish off with this track, which is kind of like a ravey anthem. Quite like it. It's called Brassy from Christofferson. I will see you same time next week, 11 a.m. Have a great weekend.

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5: You're both on the same road. Same tarmac, same rules. Just a different number of wheels. Motorbikes aren't in your way. They're on their way, just like you. So use your mirrors. Check before you maneuver. And be aware of motorbikes. Because when we look out for each other, everyone gets where they're going safely. Motorbike safety. It's on all of us. National Highways.
6: Oh. Animals can't speak to drivers. 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No wonder they sound miffed. So let's lend them a paw. Let's take our rubbish with us and bin it properly. National Highways. And what's that? They said thanks very much.
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for the next 2 hours. Yes, Leon LaRosa. What a show that was. The perfect vibe to get you going on your sunny, sunny weekend. I'll be keeping it up in today's show. Kicking off with the seminal vocal house classic Can't Stop from Soul Searcher. Released in 1998. Come on, we're doing Saturdays the right way.

bringing the vibes. In today's show, you can expect a selection of house classics. We're going vocal, we're going 1980s, 1990s, and then I'm going to be ramping things up slightly into the second hour. 07427 000 944 is a text line. Come and say hey. Let me know where you're listening in from and what you're up to. And we're going to be getting into the next track. Kickin' Deep's mix of Junior Jack's My Feeling.

is warm. And we've had a fair bit of sun so far this year, but it's been that cold air. And today is what I hope is the start of the proper summer temperatures. I've got some texts coming in that I'll be going through shortly, but I want to see more. I want to know what you think of the classic house selection that I'm going for on your Saturday afternoon. What are your plans this weekend? Where you're listening in from? Come and give me a little insight. 07427 000944 is the text line, and we're going to keep the vibes going.

last one on your Saturday afternoon. This is the Rhythms of House show with myself, Becca B. We're having a lovely time. Dennis Ferrer's remix, my favourite remix of the famous Cure and the Cause by Tracy K and Fish Go Deep. Coming into the second hour here on Select Radio. Shout out to Katie and Sarah. Happy birthday. Hope you're having a lovely birthday. You're certainly in the right place. Hope you're dancing around in the kitchen. Maybe you've got a party going on. Let me know, actually. Shout out to Ross, who's given a thumbs up emoji. Nick, who sent loads of hearts and fire emojis. And Katie, who's also given a fire emoji and a rocket emoji. You're loving the emojis this afternoon. Also, shout out to TK, who will be in after my show today, who has just got his car cleaned. Now, TK, this is just another sign that I need to get my car washed, which I will be doing on my way home today. I did have the pleasant surprise this morning on my car as a few birds, couldn't have just been the one bird, a few birds, decided to leave some mess, actually not some mess, a lot of mess on my car. So I've had to embarrass myself on the way here today and drive with my car covered in stuff. We never want our cars covered in. And you've just sent in a lovely picture of your lovely fresh, clean car. So thanks for that. Thanks for the reminder. But as I said, we are coming into the second hour of my show, so we're going to be ramping things up slightly. Kicked off the show with some house classics, and we're still going to be quite classic house, but we're going to be ramping up that BPM slightly into the more modern sounds. So let's get into it. And also, if you just tuned in, 07427000944 is the text line. Come and say hey. Let me know what you're doing. Please, though, no more emojis. Joking. Keep the emojis coming. We love an

Marky Bassi and the Martinez Brothers and Louis Vega with Let It Go. Before that was the perfect track to mix you into the second hour of the show. Steve Lacey and Love Generators, Live Without Your Love. Becca be here with you until 3 p.m. You can now catch me and MSC bi-weekly on Saturdays, 1 p.m. till 3 p.m. So you've got me for the next hour. The sun is shining and Katie has just texted in saying she sat in the paddling pool with her kids and they're dancing around to the house music. Starting them young, Katie, that is how we do. Also, that is when you know the UK summer has arrived. Out in the garden, in the paddling pool. Saying that, I need to get myself a paddling pool for my dog. She's an English bulldog. She gets really hot in summer. So a paddling pool is definitely on the shopping list. Shout out to Nick, who is now spamming me with emojis. Earlier on, I said I had a few texts in with loads of emojis. So I said, please, no more emojis. And Nick has just spammed me. You know what, though? I take it back. I love the emojis, so keep them coming. Shout out to a number I don't actually recognise, but saying such an amazing set, the perfect weather to mix with the perfect music. Thank you. I'm glad. I feel like the classic house, the vocal house, just works perfectly with the summer.

on us. Let me know what you're doing this bank holiday too. Also, shout out to Kenny K. Loads of shout outs today. Who has texted in saying, loving the vibes. Kenny, thank you for joining me. Let me know if you've got a song request. I'll see if I could do my thing. But yeah, we're going to keep it going. Second hour of the Rhythms of House show. Let's go.

cost free. No, it's not. 31 minutes past two. On your Saturday afternoon, you're with me, Becca B. This is the Rhythms of House show. Kenny K just texted in. OMG girl, this brings back memories from when I used to DJ on Passion 91.8. Thank you. You don't have to say thank you. Right, I love this song. Every time I play it in my DJ sets, it gets everybody up. Even the people that are in the smoking room come from that smoking room and they come and dance on the floor. So good. It's giving garage. It's giving house. The vocals on it just want to get you out in the sunshine, especially today. We've got the bank holiday weekend ahead of us. Oh 7427 000944 is a text line. Come and say hey. I've got half an hour left of my show. Does this song bring back memories? Let me know.

which means we're coming to the end of the Rhythms of House show. But don't go anywhere. Do not go anywhere, because TK is going to be on next, taking over the airwaves, carrying you through on

4. It's a text line. If you come and want to say, your final goodbyes. Also, what you're thinking of the music this afternoon. We're going all-time house classics. Because what else do you want to do on your Saturday afternoon? Except from be in the sun and listen to this music. We're going to keep it going with Oliver Cheatham and Rim 5 with Make Love.

0: TK has just entered the building and I can now hear myself with a microphone.
1: Happy
0: and
1: days.
0: He's doing a little running man as you came into the
1: That's
0: studio.
1: It, absolutely.
0: There.
1: So I just the little fingers are going.
0: Feeling the vibe. In the studio and outside the studio, the sunshine. TK, you're going to be taking over after me. What can people expect from your show this afternoon?

0: HR Brothers and East End Dubs. It's their new one. It's an absolute belter.
1: Yeah.
0: Thank you for turning that down, because I was like,
1: unreal.
0: Louder. I was like, I can't hear myself.
1: Yeah, no, that's but, my yeah. bad.
0: Just got some good tunes lined up.
1: Providing the vibes. Well, the listeners
0: just being me.
1: Going to have a bit of everything this afternoon.
0: That's it.
1: We had Leon on earlier, which was a pure vibe, warming my shirt nicely. Indeed. I took it right back to the 1980s, 1990s.
0: Yeah, I've been tuned in for the movie you got on. And yeah, some soulful bits to start
1: yeah,
0: with.
1: Yeah. And then good. TK's just taking over.
0: Oh, yeah, he's going to up the level a little
1: ramping
0: bit.
1: Ramping up the BPM. Yeah. But, you know, that's what it's about on Select.
0: Bringing you some underground, like, warehouse stuff a little bit.
1: Yeah.
0: Inside. Later in the afternoon than I normally am, yeah.
1: Yeah. Nice. Well, look, right, we're going to be closing with two more tracks now. Going to be getting into Most Precious Love by Barbara Tucker. Another old school classic. But keep texting in 07427-000944. Let us know what you're getting up to on this sunny afternoon. Shout out to Joshua Roberts, who's also texted in.
0: Big Josh.
1: So many memories. Big up, Josh. So many memories for that track. I was also on Passion 91.8 also. Passion,
0: can I just say as well, Josh?
1: I never tuned into that station. Huh? Like, don't come for me, but I don't really know about Passion. But we've got two people tuned in right now. Josh being one of them, who used to present on Passion, so okay. I love that. But yeah,
0: fair enough.
1: And what
0: no, I was going to say, like, Josh, well, if Josh is listening, he put a little clip up of him on social media during the week, or maybe last week, I think.
1: Mm.
0: He made an unreal save. Like, he's yeah. playing football.
1: Yeah.
0: Oh, Josh, obviously, I don't get the chance to speak to you very often, but mate, what a save.
1: What a save. Josh can do it behind the decks, and he can do it on
0: definitely.
1: The pitch.
0: Definitely. I think he can do it, yeah, with his. With his amazing. Little plates in front of him as well. Did you see that ministry?
1: Yeah. Oh, briefly.
0: Classic.
1: Yeah, I know. So,
0: oh, yeah,
1: because
0: you were playing,
1: out.
0: Of course, yeah.
1: Yeah. Man of good. Many talents.
0: Indeed.
1: I'm not good on the football pitch, are you?
0: I used to be, and then, yeah, did my back and had to have two discs removed from my back. And,
1: brilliant.
0: Yeah, it all went, yeah. And it wasn't brilliant, trust me.
1: No. Now you're DJing, and you're standing up all day.
0: So. No, that's fine. It's all good. It's all good.
1: Right, we're not on a chat show. We're actually crossing over now. So, TK, love to chat some more, but you'll be on soon.
0: Yeah, shut up in the woods.
1: We're going to keep the vibes going. So, yeah, thanks, TK.

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1: If you drink a little, then drive, you risk losing your license. 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
2: 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How am I supposed to...
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1: You risk your family not looking at you the same way.
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1: 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Think.
5: You're both on the same road. Same tarmac, same rules. Just a different number of wheels. Motorbikes aren't in your way. They're on their way, just like you. So use your mirrors, check before you maneuver, and be aware of motorbikes. Because when we look out for each other, everyone gets where they're going safely. Motorbike safety, it's on all of us. 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
6: Oh. 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But if they could, they would be asking us, telling us by the sounds of it, to put our litter and fruit waste in the bin. 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No wonder they sound miffed. 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Let's take our rubbish with us and bin it properly. National Highways. And what's that? They said thanks very much.
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1: Yes, yes, what's good, people? Very good afternoon, everybody's tuned in. I wanna see where you go. My name is TK. We'll get that jingle changed. Swapping with Becca and Emma from the 1 till 3 to the 3 till 5 slot. 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And if you're tuning in from Essex as well, welcome. 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

released on Solar yesterday. As I said, Salado and Gabe kicking us off with something brand new. This is called Where You Go. And if you want to come get involved with the show, let us know where you're tuning in from. 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I've got some absolute weapons in store today. So make sure you keep it locked to select. The texts have been a little bit temperamental right now in the screen in front of me, so keep everything on the WhatsApps or DM me on Insta, as I said. Let's get back into Salado and Gabe.

released in November last year out on Variety Music. Played this a fair few times on the show. This is Etienne B with Boogie Down.

0: WhatsApp's going mad already. 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
1: Sometimes I'm a kid, ill. Do it now while the stand going uphill. Get me when the going and flowing along. You ain't dancing, you're gone. Won't get another second chance. Just get out there and dance. Operating with a brand new sound. Come on.
0: Keep them coming in. We'll get to the texts in about 5-10 minutes time. But this week we got some brand new music on the show. We've got some brand new Dow Howard, Dow Hart, Foynes, East End Dubs and DTR Brothers, which is this week's track of the week. Make sure you stick around for that because there's an absolute worldie. Keep it going. We've got Marin Jansen. Hopefully I'm saying that right. Yet another Dutch producer, absolutely smashing it. And then we're bringing you some bits and pieces that I've played before and some that I haven't. So we got Alicia's tune with Inner City lined up to go. Absolute unreal tune, that. Got some TD, Joshua, Taj, Jacob, Coulter. And up next, we've got some Aussie Govern. Released on Nexart Rex back in 2023. Flip the switch on the way now and select.

getting to some of these texts and shout-outs coming in. Massive shout-out to Louis London's got it locked in. Hope you're good, bud. Send a big love straight back to you, Dan Suchina. Up in Collier's Wood, said, let's go, TK. Getting ready for the gym. And I need them bangers that I need my protein shakes. Locked and loaded, my man. Big shout out to Kenny K. Says, do I need to buckle up for this session? Oh, yes. Welcome in, my man. Welcome in. I hope you're good. Massive shout out to Nick, who's also got it locked. Select regular. Hope you're well, mate. And a message in from Stephen Anderson. Says, great tunes. Loving it. From Stephen Tracy. Driving around Herne Bay with the roof down. Mate, that's how you do it. If you've got the option, get it down. Turn it up and enjoy. Thank you for being tuned in. And if you want to come get involved with the show, as I said, texts have been a little bit temperamental right now. Chuck it on the WhatsApps. 07427 000944 gets you through. Or you can text me, or you can DM me, shall I say, on Instagram at TKOfficialUK. Up next, we've got some Job De Jong. I'll put my teeth in a minute. Job De Jong and Kepler. Flown straight up on the Deep House chart. Straight into number two. Deep Inside on the way now here on Select.

keeping on, gotta keep on dancing, gotta keeping on, gotta keep on dancing, gotta keeping on, gotta keep on dancing, gotta keeping on, gotta keep on dancing, gotta keeping on.

0: on. Gotta keep on dancing. 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
1: Definitely something in the water in Holland, isn't there? It has to be.
0: Gotta keep it on. Gotta keep on.
1: The artists coming out from there is just ridiculous.
0: On. Gotta keep on dancing.
1: This one with a bit more of a garagey and deep house bassline.

proper London tune, as you'd say, Louis London. As is the next one coming in a second. Brand new music release yesterday on Heavy House Society. Sydney Charles is back. His Bass Rider EP, Raving Crew, on the way now here on Select.

released at the end of last year. Had a little remix from Frankie Rizzardo of all people as well. This is Jacob, released out on Range. And this is I'm Back.

both well. Hope you're both enjoying the tunes. Just approaching 4:15 here in the UK. Just want to draw your attention to the next bank holiday. Yes, we've got this one on Monday, which is great. But the next one, May 24th, Tempted Events and Elevate with the number 8 House Music come together and are putting on a boat party that leaves Temple Pier 1 till 6 on the 24th. Crisis, Stereotype, myself and Luke C will be playing on the event, along with Tom and Nick from the evening show here on Select Saturdays. There are only, when I last looked at a message, 3 tickets left. 3. And then the final phase goes on sale. So you do not want to miss it, trust me. The last Elevate event just absolutely went off. It was brilliant. This time we're teaming up with Nick and Tom's Tempted Events. And it's just going to go off. Head to Instagram, search for at Tempted Events and at Elevate House with the number 8. Thank you for dinging me, Greg. You can find all the information on the flyers along with the Skiddle ticket link on the socials. So head over to Instagram. That's at Tempted Events and at Elevate with the number 8 House Music. Back into the music we go. And up next, something I played you guys last week from his release out on UME Records. Dennis Quinn. Eyes Closed on the way here on Select. Anybody know the sample he uses? Message in, let me know.

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Dance with my eyes closed, with my eyes closed, with my eyes closed. Dance with my eyes closed, with my eyes closed, with my eyes closed. Dance with my eyes closed, with my eyes closed, with my eyes closed.

definitely using a white stripe sample in there. The Seven Nation Army. Massive shout out to Natalie, who's got it locked in. Says yes, TK Tunage. Tunage needed, shall I say, after a 2-hour bus journey. Oh! And this heat as well, no chance. Correct, Louis, the fat lady hasn't sung yet, mate. Massive shout out to Donna and Trevor, loving the tunes. Helping you do the gardening. Got the perfect weather for it. A little bit of rain on the way later. Shout out to you, Crisis, just says he loves tea. I echo that sentiment. And a shout out to Steve saying, hungover as hell, but got TK locked in Washington, D.C.

another one from his Bang EP. This is Candidate. Bought you a couple last week from this guy. With these, this EP is back to his very best, if you ask me. Released on Hush. This is Bang. Get it turned up.

starts to lift the energy now, just as we start to approach 4 o'clock here in the UK. Got some Colt on the way next. Curious to know if anybody went to his Coco show last week. It's absolutely rammed in there. He's brilliant, so that's why. You want to come get involved with the show? The number you need, 07427-000944, gets you through on the WhatsApps. Texts are being a little bit temperamental right now. Or you can message me on Insta at TK.

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Out on Subsoil Records yesterday, this is Del Hart, and this is On The Run here on Select.

in. Says enjoying the sunshine in my newly installed garden hammock with select tunes. Oh, that is the definition of living the dream. Hopefully you've got something cold and fizzy next to you as well. Girl knows how to live.

surefire way to get any toes wiggling in a hammock or out of here. Up now, former track of the week here on the show. Out on Creamfield Recordings at the beginning of April. This is Julian Fijmer with Ain't With That Late Night Call-In here on Select.

DP, released in February, yes. Out on Hellbent Records. This is Joshua. This is Time to Move here on Select.

desperately try just to go on Instagram to find out how young this guy is. But he cannot be any older than 18.

Ocean out in Lost Culture last week. Lost Culture, put my teeth in. A record label very close to the Heart Select. Shout out to Magsy on this one. Part of a little trilogy you sent me on Insta. But I had my eye on it.

guest on Belief yesterday. Dow Howard is back, and this is Yo DJ. You want to come and get involved with today's show? 07427 000944 gets you through on the WhatsApps. Texts are being a little bit tricky right now.

It's getting close to that time in the show where the track of the week is coming. Only a couple more tracks to wait. However, throwing it back to last week just absolutely got me, and it still got me. It's an absolute weapon of a tune. Last week's track of the week up now here on Select.

you haven't done so already, go over to your speaker and turn this up. Goes with the weather perfectly. And as I said last week, if you're going to do a re-edit of a classic, do it right. My God, she absolutely smashed it. Last week's track of the week right now, out on Armada Music last week. This is Alicia, Inner City, Kevin Saunderson and Dantiez. This is Good Life here on Select.

just so good. Alicia on Inner City's Good Life. Coming in underneath us now. Something released back in November on Heavy House Society. Some more Danny Snowden for you right now. We'll Pick Yourself Up here on Select.

to Mrs. TK. I can't read that on air. Nothing rude, nothing rude. With her friend Carly. If you're a first-time listener, welcome. My name's TK. I've swapped from the 1 till 3 to the 3 till 5 on the Saturday. Sound like an MC then, didn't I? Don't have the teeth or the tongue for that, trust me. Stumble over my words enough. Every Saturday, I bring you the very best in minimal deep tech and deep house. And I'll always bring you what I call a track of the week. Stop it, Carly. And up now, it's time. And this week, it comes from East End Dubs and DTR Brothers teaming up with a track called Bass Face. Just been hearing it everywhere. When EastEnders took over drum sheds, and I'm hearing it all over the socials at the moment. In Ibiza now as well, which I cannot wait to get out there. So head over to your monitor, speaker, tell Alexa, whatever it is, get it turned up, because this has got some bass for your face. My track of the week, East End Dubs and DTR Brothers now here on Select.

My track of the week this week, released on EastEnders yesterday, EastEnd Dubs and DTR Brothers. That was Face Bass. Weapon of a tune. Loving the alternating bass line in there. Just hearing that in music so much these days. Massive shout out to Peter, who's based in Poland. Send me a gift saying, tune. I'm very well, Peter. How are you? I hope you're good. Hope the weather is nice over there as well.

Last 20 minutes of the show. Still to come, we got Tyj up next. TD, got some Max Dean. Something from Albie James, and I might be able to squeeze in some Frankie Rizzardo. Oh 7427 000 944 gets you through on the WhatsApps. And up next, let's say we've got Tyj with something that I've played quite a few times on the station. Work to the Beat. DTR Brothers have been supporting this track big style. That's an absolute mover and groover as well. So get it turned up. You're listening to me, TK, here on Select.

also very rude of me, a big shout out to Security Pete. He's got it locked in the gate. Said hello to him earlier on. It's only right I give him a shout out. Always doing a stellar job. Up now, released on Coco back in February. One of the leading artists in the UK right now. This is TD with Don't Stop.

myself pressing play on this one. Released in 2024. This is Azari and I.

Reckless. Absolute tune, isn't it? Come on. Shout out to you, Nick. There's lots, lots of love to you and your other half. Straight back to you, mate. Have a fantastic weekend. Got one more left to play, you lucky people. Massive shout out to Security Pete. Here he is. Says, now this is a tune. What a banger. Big love to you, mate. Big love.

seeing us out this week. A track from his Morning Horizon EP released last week out on Letters to Nina. This is Albie James with Ecstasy. South Coast based producer, up and coming, one to keep an eye on, that's for sure.

All that's left to me to say is thank you to everybody who's got tuned in today. Thanks to everyone's messaged in. You can find me on Instagram at TKOfficialUK. Drop me a follow, and every Monday I post the show back on my socials with some artwork, with the track listing too. So if anything's tickled your fancy, I almost said tickled your pickle then. 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It's been updated as well. It's really nice and shiny and new. You can listen to our last 10 shows on there. Wherever you get up to, have a fantastic bank holiday weekend. 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Have a great weekend. Peace! Make sure you keep it locked to Select just quickly. Stereotyper in the building. They're here from 5 till 7. And we've got Nick and Tom, 7 till 10. So we've got your Saturday afternoon sorted. Peace!

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5: 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Just a different number of wheels. Motorbikes aren't in your way. 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Because when we look out for each other, everyone gets where they're going safely. 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
6: Oh. 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And what's that? 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

0: doing that there. Stereotype just slipping in, kicking you off. London's leading Select Radio. Got to send a massive shout out to TK for the last couple. That's his new show now, isn't it?
1: Yeah.
0: It's getting closer to the boys, eh?

Yes, this little roller underneath us, track entitled Samba, London Ground on the buttons. And the last one, track entitled Keep Going, Rafa Barrios on the buttons of that one. Got to send a big, big shout out to Natalie, loving the tunes, and you're blowing up my Alexa. Out to Maggie B as well, feeling the tunage. Stereotype in the building, kicking off your Saturday night select, taking you all the way through till 7 p.m. If you want to get involved, 074-27-000-944 gets you through. Got a jam-packed show, as always, to get you in the mood for your Saturday night.

Right, we've got to send out to everyone who's enjoying the music so far. If you'd like to get involved with the show, number to do so, 07-427-000-944. Stereotype in the building. We've got to send a massive shout out to Peter from Poland.

Yes, this one underneath us, track entitled You're Not Alone, Mr. V, Taylor and Josie on the buttons. And the next one coming in is our track of the week this week. It's an absolute tune. A little bit different from what we usually play. It's a little bit more melodic. Track entitled Brass Band, Tony Romero on the remix. Crank it up.

Yes, this one underneath us, At Night, JPA on the buttons, and the last one, of course, Michael Gray's Weekend, the Lawsy remix. And we've got to send a big, big shout out to Rita in Stratford, loving the tunes. Thanks for joining us. Hope you're double well. And a massive shout out to Select's very own Tom Short. How you doing? Catch him up straight after us with Nick C for a 3-hour special. Always a wicked show. Big shouts to you. And he's saying he's locked on the Essex side of the river. That's right. Reaching out to Essex now on the DAB, as well as Kent, London, Norwich, Brighton, Cambridge and Peterborough. Taking over on the DAB. No messing about.

Yes, this one, track entitled Lollipop, JPA on the buttons. This one off the These Times EP. And we've got to send a massive shout out to Vincent Patman, Select's very own. Hope you're double well, mate. Catch him every Monday morning from 7 a.m, turning your Monday morning into a Friday night. Always a wicked show. Good to have you on board. He said, awesome show, got us raving in the kitchen. Big shouts to you. Massive shouts out to Maggie B, feeling the tunes. Out to Pete from Poland as well, sending through the gift saying, sounding nice. And out to Katie, saying, great show, perfect tunes to get you in the mood for your night out on the town. Hope you're having a good one. Whatever you're up to, Saturday night, Stereotype in the building right here on the big one, Select.

0: Yes, this one underneath our track entitled Hammer Time, Hard Copy on the Buttons. Absolute banger of a tune. And the next one is going to be our archive anthem for this week. You'll all know it as soon as it comes in. We've got to send a big shout out to everyone who's locked in. I think it's a perfect time to tell you about our next event.
1: Definitely.
0: 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Tell you what, cannot wait. It is going off. The sun's out. What's better than being on the Thames on a boat with some quality tunage with the sun?
1: With Stereotype.
0: Stereotype, TK, Crisis, Nixie, Tom Short, plus many more. It's going off. Cannot wait.

We've got to send out to everyone who's enjoyed the music so far. We've got to send a massive shout out to Bare Minimum. Out to Brett. Massive shout out to Mimi. If you'd like to get involved with the show, 07427 000944.

0: Right, ending the show with this one. Bodyworks, Kiko remix. The last shout, so the show goes out to Rita in Stratford, Mr. Dups and Pete from Poland, all loving the tunes. Big shout out to everyone who joined us this week. Nice one for tuning in. Nice one for your messages. Hope you have a good weekend. Extended bank holiday weekend.
1: Love that.
0: Love it. Love it, love it, love it.
1: Another Monday off.
0: And make sure you keep it locked. Mr. Tom Short, you're rolling solo.
1: I'm solo.
0: Solo sessions, 3 hours. Oh, bless him.
1: Spoke Chinese, man.
0: So make sure you keep him company. Keep their messages coming in. And don't forget Tempted Events and Elevate House Music. Bank Holiday Sunday, 24th of May. 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They're selling fast. 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A big shout out to everyone who got involved. We'll catch you same time next Saturday.

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1: 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Think.
5: You're both on the same road. Same tarmac, same rules. Just a different number of wheels. Motorbikes aren't in your way. They're on their way, just like you. So use your mirrors, check before you manoeuvre, and be aware of motorbikes. Because when we look out for each other, everyone gets where they're going safely. Motorbike safety, it's on all of us. 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
6: Oh. 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Let's take our rubbish with us and bin it properly. National Highways. And what's that? 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

back here next week. Same time, more vibes. We kick the show off this week with something called Stills. Dave Spoon.

Cheeky churn, cheeky, cheeky indeed. Insane. Forthcoming. To be released the 15th of this month, coming. Shermanology. And it's a jam. Before that, Prog and Finch, Everyday People. Another absolute rhythm, remastered into some Hass. Hass groove. Before that, Martin Aikin with Rhyme.

Welcome along. How is your Saturday going? Myself, Tom Short, Nick Cristoforo in the building all the way till 10. But we move into this one next. All-time favourite of mine, a fire!

Thank you, buddy. Lewis Marshall is over in Manchester tonight. Abby Wright saying select on. Ready for London this evening. Yes, yes, Emily Clark's already over in Vauxhall tonight.

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This is Select Radio. 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

Master Flash, of course. Oscar and Miami Vice on the edit of this one. Group chats are going absolutely crazy tonight. Chloe Evans is with Maddie and Lauren. Tom Harris, Jen, Amy and Lewis. Ellie Parker's involved tonight, as well as Sarah Cooper up in Brighton with Hannah and Amy. Ryan Smith is on his way to go and pick up his pizza. Oh, pizza, actually. Pizza's a great share. Do you know, I know something about pizza happening soon. Don't push me, call up, look to the edge. I'm trying not to.

us up. Join in, get involved with the remaining spaces. It really is going to be, well, let's call it a summer start for London, right?

Saturday Night Select. Huge shout out to Anne, stuck at Stratford, waiting for a train while it's delayed. Nonetheless, let's in the old earlugs. Sam Turner over in Croydon tonight. Chloe Hughes as well, still jamming in Leeds. Huge shout out to Lee Francis and all the London Black Cab drivers and crew. Love that. Good to have you this evening, all my working crew. Sophie Adams over in Cambridge tonight, saying ready to step out and get Saturday night on. Love that. Liam Howard, Holly Martin and Ben Carter as well tonight. 07427 000944. No matter what you're up to, hit me and Nick up in the studio

throwback next. I tell you what, let's do what year? Have a guess. It's not a million years ago, but it is a throwback now.

near it. It was originally released the 26th of June in 2006 in the Netherlands, and then followed in October the 23rd of 2006 in the UK for full release.

Ian, I can't really say, can I? That's not fair of me. Hopefully, though. Give shouts out to Wobbler as well, 100%. But look, it's all fun and games, right? This one in the background, throwing it back to 2023. Dylan Francis, In Due.

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Absolute tune. Last time we spoke, Pretty People, Dylan Francis, Ingy, all the way from America. Now into a trio that are doing their thing on the island this year with a huge tune.

Oh, not related, are we? Over in Cambridge tonight. Ben Wallace is also in Cambridge. Lauren Scott, Mark Jensen. Hit me up. 07427000944. No matter what you're up to. I'm going to take a quick breather in 2 minutes.

2016. Let's throw it back a little. It's called Into My Life. Tom Short, Nick Cristoforo at DJ Tom Short on all the socials at I Am DJ Nick C. Hit us up at Tempted Events as well. Check that out. It's May, we're doing it. We set sail on the

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5: You're both on the same road. Same tarmac, same rules. Just a different number of wheels. Motorbikes aren't in your way. They're on their way, just like you. So use your mirrors, check before you manoeuvre, and be aware of motorbikes. Because when we look out for each other, everyone gets where they're going safely. Motorbike safety, it's on all of us. 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
6: Oh. 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But if they could, they would be asking us, telling us by the sounds of it, to put our litter and fruit waste in the bin. 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No wonder they sound miffed. So let's lend them a paw. Let's take our rubbish with us and bin it properly. National Highways. And what's that? They said thanks very much.
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to you with the Afrojack rough cut. Fuzzy hair, lefty, less shat, and so much more. Don't go anywhere. 0742 700 944. Let me know what you're up to on your Saturday as we keep it moving.

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Jim and Sophie. Ollie's in a traffic jam. That's you, Matt B. Emily. 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

next one though. Minesweep, Mr. Black, Roberto. As the time approaches 20 to 10, where has time gone? Keep kitchen raving, no matter what you're up to, at DJ Tom Shaw, at I Am DJ Nick C.

out to Lee, Mary Junior. 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

So that's where we leave it for the night. Saturday Night Select continues though. Cypher up next. Don't go anywhere. With all your drums and breaks. 07427.

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1: 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This is

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Left the bread, you

0: Welcome.
1: Hello, hello.
0: Hello. Well, it's been a while, isn't it?
1: I know, a long time, yeah.
0: It's nice to have you here.
1: Yeah, thank you very much. It's nice to be here.
0: Did you came? Was it this year or last year? I can't remember last
1: year.
0: I think it was this year.
1: Yeah.
0: It's been a while, man.
1: That's when I was playing out.
0: Yeah. Trying to get the band back together.
1: Yeah.
0: Out to Tommy. Out to you.
1: Yes, yes, Tommy.
0: It's Saturday night. It's Cypher. We're going to keep it 140. This one in the background. Something brand new from us. Step Out. I'm liking this one.
1: I am. It's a nice, it's got a nice

0: yeah.
1: We've been doing lots. And they're going to hear that.
0: Yeah, man, we'll get some more. I'll tell you what, should we bring this one back?
1: Yes, most definitely.
2: 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This is Select.

0: Big Bass Show. Gun finger in the air, yeah?
1: What's going on, bruv?
0: You're enjoying yourself too much, mate.
1: I am. You've missed it.
0: That's what it is.
1: Of course.
0: Well, you know the door's open, mate. You can come here whenever you like.
1: And obviously, I'm going to be showing up more. Obviously, we're doing more stuff.
0: So much. Let's get some of that new music playing.
1: Yes, 100%.
0: Right, we're here till midnight.

0: out to Kate and Kate in Brighton.
1: Hi, Kate.
0: That's like your neck of the woods, isn't it?
1: Kind of near.
0: You live near a beach.
1: Yeah, so I live in the south. What do you always say?
0: I'm just saying I'm in a concrete city. That's me.
1: Yeah, you are, mate.

0: like this one. Casey Cole. Can't go wrong. Can't go wrong. Right, a couple shouts there.
1: Yeah, mate. Shout out to Ollie and Megan from Brighton.
0: How you doing? Big up the Brighton gang. Yeah, big up Kate. Big up little Miss Gunfinger in I was going to say Croydon, but she's in Brighton.
1: All right,
0: everyone's
1: right.
0: In Brighton. What's going on?
1: There's obviously lots of good stuff going on. And shout out to Rita from Stratford
0: big
1: as well.
0: Big up the Stratford gang.
1: Out to you guys.
0: It's Saturday night with Cypher. Let's get into the mix. Big up Tommy Boy.

0: got to do a big shout out to Megan asking for On Job. What a great tune that is, Zero. Do you know what? We might play it. I wasn't planning on playing it. Yeah. We might play it, yeah. Why not? We got it.
1: Sneaking in somewhere.
0: You know how it goes. Big up the Brighton gang. Big up the Stratford gang as well. It's Saturday night with Sci-Fi. Big up Ghost. I'll see you there. How you doing? I like the way you're pointing at the screen. Point. Look, pay attention.
1: Look, you can see. Can you see?
0: Pay attention. Right, let's get into the mix.

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1: UK, US, you can see it sounds good.
2: Nice, nice, nice.
1: nice. Right. 10 minutes to the... We're going to be like halfway through the show soon.
0: Wow, already?
1: Already, mate.
0: Already?
1: Already. It's mad, isn't it?

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0: Got to say hello to Andy Bizzle.
1: Do it, do it, do it, do it, do it, do it, do it, do it, do it, do it, do it, do it, do it, do it, do it, do it, do it, do it, do it, do it, do it, do it, do it, do it, do it, do it, do it, do it, do it, do it, do it, do it, do it, do it, do it, do it, do it, do it, do it, do it, do it, do it, do it, do it, do it, do it, do it, do it, do it, do it, do it, do it, do it, do it, do it, do it, do it, do it, do it, do it, do it, do it, do it, do it, do it, do it, do it, do it, do it, do it, do it, do it, do it, do it, do it, do it, do it, do it, do it, do it, do it, do it, do it, do it, do it, do it, do it, do it, do it, do it, do it, do it, do it, do it, do it, do it, do it, do it, do it, do it, do it, do it, do it, do it, do it, do it, do it, do it, do it, do it, do it, do it, do it, do it, do it, do it, do it, do it, do it, do it, do it, do it, do it, do it, do it, do it

0: It's a big tune, you know.
1: Oh.
0: I don't know why I've done that. What happened here? A little bit of feedback. Maybe it's too high on the level. I think I can hear it still.
1: No,
0: you sure?
1: Yeah.
0: All right, cool.
1: I think we're there.
0: Right, this one. On Job Zero. Out to Megan, out to Ollie asking for this one. What a tune this is. It's Saturday night with Cypher.
1: Turn it up.

0: Big shout to Rita in Stratford. Out to you. Got to say hello to Megan and Ollie asking for West End Wobbler. Well, you might try to get in there. Do you know what? There ain't much time left, is there?
1: No, there's not. And do you know what? We got some more goodness to show them.
0: More goodness, yeah?
1: Yeah, more goodness.
0: Some goodies.
1: Yeah, definitely, definitely. Bring it out of the goodie bag.
0: Yeah, well, where's the bag?
1: What? Did you bring it with you?
0: No.

0: Like we didn't just like talk about it for the last hour and a half. It's Cypher getting you ready for your big Saturday night right here. We're getting the band back together. We got two. Out to Tommy.
1: Yeah.
0: Couldn't make it tonight. It would have been nice.
1: Out to you, brother.
0: It would have been nice if we get all three, but we're going to do it one day.
1: Yes.
0: One day.
1: It will happen.
0: Yeah.
1: It will happen. We just keep going.
0: Yeah, we'll keep on going.
1: Keep pulling the bangers out the back.
0: I just keep turning up. Next one, take from the top. What we got? What's it called?
1: Personal attention. Cypher. On the buttons, mate.
0: Good, man. Like it.
1: Boom, boom.

0: So this one's fresh, yeah?
1: Very, very fresh.
0: Yeah, yeah, just got it. Come to Masterdays, like, get it in there.
1: Yeah, mate.
0: Put it on a playlist.
1: I, like, finished it, like...
0: Get it in there. Put it through Record Box and get it played.
1: Yes, mate. Personal attention. Mm-hmm.

0: 0944.
1: By looking him in the eyes as she does so, she makes him realize he's...
2: We are...

0: to Megan Arsene. We've got Spotify. Do you know what? Just being unreleased.
1: That's
0: we've got to get around to getting these released. Yeah,
1: 100%.
0: Yeah,
1: they're coming out, mate. They're coming out. This one.

0: Should we get some more?
1: 100%.
0: If I say 101%,
1: oh God, I'm
0: is that going to throw
1: the
0: you
1: table.
0: Off?
1: Yeah, exactly. Like that, mate.
0: It's Cypher getting you ready for your big Saturday night. What time is it? We've got 20 minutes left.
1: Oh my God.
0: It's been fun.
1: Yes, and it's
0: nice having
1: quick.
0: You. You should come more often.
1: Oh, thank you very much.
0: You know, you don't have to pay.
1: Oulers. Oh my God, yeah, don't let me get into that.
0: He hasn't shut up about it all day. He hasn't stopped. Do you know I'm not having to pay it no more? Yeah, I know, Chris. You've mentioned, well, you're at my house, yeah. It's the Big Bass Show. We're here every 2 weeks.

0: Yeah, you can find us on SoundCloud.
1: Yeah. We need to make some stuff available.
0: Joe, it's all on private. Just not making it easy
1: just
0: for
1: them. Keeping it a secret.
0: We should make it a little bit easier for people to listen to our music.
1: We should.
0: Yeah. We got to release some music.
1: Yeah, we'll I mean,
0: let's do it. Let's just get it done this few months.
1: Yes. We've been working hard.
0: Yeah, just have a look for Cypher. You'll find us like in common friends with select.
1: Yeah.
0: Look through select
1: IG and just stuff like that, and find us in there.
0: Yeah,
1: all the links to everything.
0: It's all on private. So we need take to it off private.
1: 100%.
0: That's what we need to do.
1: We need to make it available. Start.
0: Yeah, that's it. We did some free downloads. You've been going on about it.
1: Yeah, we've got some tunes, and
0: we're just gonna give them away for free.
1: Yeah, we're gonna give them away for free. Not? So that's coming. That's coming very soon. So
0: we'll do that. We'll do that in the forthcoming week.
1: Yeah. They're ready to go. I think we should give some goodness away.
0: Yeah, let's do it, mate. It's Sci-Fi Saturday night, last 15.

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0: So like, it's the last 10 minutes. Last 10 minutes.
1: Yeah.
0: So I'm going to play one or two more and then we're going to finish on
1: another one of ours.
0: What are you going to do? You want to do go crazy?
1: Yeah, I think we should go crazy.
0: Go crazy, yeah. Or give me a dub. I think go crazy.
1: Yeah.
0: Well, yeah, because you've just given me that look like we're going to play Go Crazy.
1: Because you just let you...
0: Well, no, that's
1: right.
0: You
1: just mentioned a track that I...
0: Well, I was giving you an option.
1: It wasn't in there.
0: I was giving you... But you didn't let me finish it. It's like, we can go this way. And you went, yeah, this way. I was like, okay.
1: Yeah, I think we should
0: maybe he wants to go crazy.
1: Yeah, 100%.
0: It's Saturday night. It's Cypher. It's the Big Bass Show.

0: So, Chris.
1: Yeah.
0: You're DJing. You're going to represent Cypher.
1: Yeah, yeah.
0: Down in Eastbourne.
1: Yeah. So, obviously, mentioning about Brighton.
0: Yeah.
1: So, I'm in Eastbourne, a blue bar on the 24th of May.
0: How far from Brighton is that?
1: It's half an hour, 40 minutes.
0: Depends
1: how fast you drive. Well, you get on the train.
0: What about a scooter? What about on a scooter? And a few beers?
1: Well, if you get on the train, you can.
0: But you don't really drink, so...
1: I don't know, because I drive everywhere.
0: Oh, there you go. What's going on? Where is that?
1: It's in Eastbourne High Street. It's right next to the Temple Bar.
0: Okay, you're looking at me like I know.
1: You ain't got
0: a clue. No, I ain't got
1: a clue.
0: Mate, seriously. You know, just down High Street. It's the thing, isn't it?
1: No, it's Eastbourne High Street.
0: Yeah.
1: Blue Bar.
0: When's that?
1: It's 24th of May.

0: is Select.
1: So we decided we're going to play both. We're going to go play Go Crazy.
2: Why not?
1: And we're going to play Give Me a Dub. Because, Chris, you've done the maths. You've done the maths.
2: It's working.
1: And well done.
2: Thank you very much. I was never good at maths.

0: This one, another unreleased.
1: Yes.
0: Go crazy.
1: Yeah, yeah. Come get us. We have got so much goodness, yeah, so many good tunes.
0: Do you know what? I worked it out. There's like 24 tunes.
1: Yeah, we're so, ready for an album. We need more albums.
0: Literally, we have to pull our finger out and get these available.

0: So this is the last one. This is the last cypher tune. This is the last tune of the night.
1: Yes.
0: Give me a dub.
2: And what a great track this is, man.
0: We go a little bit different on this one. We go like breaks.
1: Yeah.
0: 140.
1: Oh, mate,
0: it's 140 BPM, but it's breaks.
2: Mate, the track is naughty.
0: Bits of this, bits of that. Bit of

0: out to Megan. We didn't get a chance to play West End Wobbler. I feel really bad.
1: But look, this is...
0: Can you see it in my face? I can see it.
1: Stop.
0: Don't pat me on the shoulder, mate. You go over there. Last one. This is it. We're out of here. To Megan. Maybe next time. I promise we'll play it next time.
1: Yeah?
0: Yeah. You're saying, like you're going to be here. We're out of here.

Good evening, welcome to the show. I'm Zen Groove, and this is the Dark Side of the Tune. Every week, I invite you to join me here on the one, the only, the mighty Select Radio as we go interstellar, starting off with some light side music. Then we go into the dark side, the big peak time beasts. We're just after midnight here, where we're coming at you live from the UK. I don't know where you are joining me from tonight, whether you're going out, getting ready to go out, our friends in the Americas, whether you've already been out, whether you're just midway through your Saturday night, going into Sunday morning here in the UK and Europe, or whether you have already been out and had a fine, fine evening. If you're in Asia and Australia and you're carrying on partying, or if you just got up, either way, I invite you to join me for 2 hours of the finest tunage. Underneath us, the track is Snail Blazer by Quiver and Olivia Guasimoto, show favourites. Going to be playing you tracks over the next half an hour by Dark Matter and Mr. Sky, Refresh, Paul Oakenfold with Frank You Are, absolute classic, that one, Bullet in the Gun remix. Rebuke, Against All Odds, Max Tresher, so many good tracks coming up. Starting off with the melodic stuff and then moving in to the absolute bangers, the dark side of the tune later on in the show. Huge shouts going out to Cypher for another amazing big bass show. So good every week. I'll be telling you about who we've got coming up next. I'll be telling you about all sorts of goodness like the Select app as we get through the show. But let's get on with the show right now here on Select.

This one is by Refresh. It's called Conception of the Soul. Up next, we've got Bullet in the Gun by Paul Oakenfold and Frankie Wild. What a combo. Heavyweight combo with an absolute classic. It's done this one so good. Oh, yeah. You know I love a nice little nostalgic remix.

Okay, we're almost half an hour into the show. If you've just joined me, I'm Zen Groove, and you're locked into the Mighty Select Radio. This is Against All Odds, Higher Ground, as we go into the breakdown.

This one by Falberg and the Rhodes, If Your Girl Only Knew. Great to hear this worked into a melodic version. I used to love the deep house version of this and absolutely rinsed it. So good back in the day. Up next, we've got Destiny by Cameron Cox and Leighton Giordani. It's got that real nice dead mousey feel to it. Absolutely fantastic.

Right, we're almost halfway through the show. This one by Binary and Arood is called Alteroam. And then we're going to go into the dark side of the tune. Oh, yes. Make sure you crank it up wherever you are in the Selectorverse. If you've got it on the headphones, it's all good. But it's always good to have it cranked up. You should need to feel this kind of music. You need to absolutely rock it up. I don't know what time it is, wherever you are. Hopefully, you're not getting in trouble with the neighbours, but you need to start cranking it right up. Get your signature dance moves on.